0: faire Maximum Rock.
1: All right, partner. Keep on rolling, baby. You know what time it is.

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0: Long time ago, me and my brother Kyle here, we was hitchhiking down a long and lonesome road.
1: All of a sudden, there shined a shiny demon in the middle of the road.
0: And he said,

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I say you look so fine that I really want to make you mine. 4, 5, 6, come on and get your kicks. Now you don't need

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I said, you look so fine that I really wanna make you mine. 4, 5, 6, come on and get your kicks. Now you don't need

They're all infected, but he'll be alright, 'cause he's a scumbag, don't you know? I said he's a scumbag.

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0: This is
2: Absolut Unschlagbar. Unschlagbar.
1: Nothing but bogus up brandy, yeah.
3: Oh yeah. 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